0: think that when it's 1983 that came out.
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2: Come.
0: Yeah, or we got hot links. And we're all
2: links,
0: over that.
2: Links.
0: Bill.
3: What's up, Bill?
2: What great segue.
4: Yeah. I think you guys are having a good time.
3: Oh, we're having fun.
0: We're having
3: here.
0: A blast.
2: Together,
3: Studio awesome. A is off the hook right now.
2: The is only it? Person missing is you.
0: Yeah.
3: Yeah, we need you here. When are you coming back?
0: We got an empty seat right here, right. Slot 3.
3: There's a couple.
2: Slot 2.
0: Slot 3.
4: No time soon.
0: I'm in 2.
2: Oh, okay.
3: I can only see one light bulb that needs replaced, but.
2: OCD. We miss it.
0: $89 a flight one way.
4: I don't know how I inherited that job.
0: You're in charge of light bulbs.
2: We got pictures. Bill on the ladder.
0: So what do we play, Bill?
4: Hey, we started out with our theme song, the Bob Seger Old Time Rock and Roll. Van Halen did Tora Tora and Loss of Control. Jimi Hendrix, Watchtower. Aerosmith, Dream On. ZZ Top, Tush. Styx, Do I Get to See Tuesday Night. Too Much Time on My Hands. Blue Oyster Cult, one of our casino bands, did Burning For You, and then just heard Kansas do Fight Fire with Fire.
0: Yeah, I think it was 1983. A little beyond, couple years past 81, buddy.
2: I love that Styx song.
0: Yeah.
2: What was that again? The Styx song that you just played that Bill's going to see.
4: Too much time.
2: Yeah, that's your life right now.
0: Right.
2: Too much time.
4: Yeah, there are some days like that.
2: Amen, brother.
4: not so much this week. But
2: call retirement,
4: are.
2: Right?
0: Not on my watch. Oh, my God. I got 2 full-time jobs. Plus this.
2: Is that God saying?
3: Well, you know what time it is. It is time for what, Bill?
0: Miller time.
4: Little animal story.
3: All right.
0: Animal stories.
4: Yeah.
0: Yeah. Animal stories. We love animal stories.
2: Educators.
4: So it's a really long one, so I got to just cut it way down. So this is said sharks could help predict hurricanes.
0: Really?
3: Wow.
4: Yeah. So, University of Delaware researchers are testing whether sharks can serve as mobile, near real-time ocean data observers.
3: Wow.
4: They will carry sensors that measure ocean conditions to inform hurricane and climate modes.
0: Climate mode, like El Nino.
4: Yeah,
2: right.
4: Anyway,
2: dry or
4: like
2: wet.
0: Hopefully they got testosterone.
4: This is really long, but researchers had 30 to 40 miles offshore above a research vessel. Deploy baited lines and wait typically 2 to 3 hours for a shark to take the bait.
0: Oh,
4: and
0: boy.
4: The tags are then attached to the dorsal fin, and every time the shark swims close to the surface, the tag can communicate and transmit the data to the orbiting network of satellite receivers.
0: Yeah, they got a lot of sharks tagged out there.
4: So here you go. The sharks are going to be our weathermen.
3: Wow, you know, it makes sense. They can feel it from underneath the ocean with the way the currents go.
4: The pressures and everything, I'm sure.
3: I wouldn't want to be the one down there trying to dangle them or whatever.
0: Well, the dolphins do sonic stuff, you know, so they can feel the sonic. You know, from the Mother Earth.
3: Yeah.
2: Let's reach out and look outside the box. Duckbill Platypus.
3: Yeah.
4: Yeah, your new weatherman might be a shark, so be careful.
3: It might lay an egg on your head.
2: Hey, Bill, can you find a story for next week for a Duckbill Platypus?
3: You know what?
0: Two weeks.
3: You want to know something about the duck-billed platypus? That's the only mammal that can lay an egg.
2: Amen. That's what I'm saying.
0: Yeah.
3: It's crazy.
2: You're taking it away.
3: So. Hey, all right. Anyway. I want to hear about one getting an egg laid.
0: All right, I'm on the show here. We're going to have to cut a song after that.
3: Well, we still are a rock and roll show, so whatever.
0: Here we go. We're moving on.
3: Wait, well, I got a PSA still. I might as well do it. I mean, I got Main Street Restaurant open daily from 7 till 2:30, Monday through Friday until we sell out, 3 o'clock on weekends, serving breakfast and lunch, heart of historic downtown Idaho Springs. Yeah, we 1515 Minor Street, 303-567-2788. Or find us on Facebook. Get some of that Eggs Benedict.
0: Yeah. I'm
3: telling you what, the lobster is pretty badass.
2: Hollandaise sauce.
0: And we passed the baton.
3: All right, here we go. What are we doing next?
4: Hey, here goes. Heading for some Steve Miller here, I believe.
3: All right, here we go.

0: You there, Bill?
1: You betcha.
2: Hell
0: all
2: yeah.
0: Right.
2: That link.
0: That was awesome.
2: That was great to watch, Sam. Thank
0: all
2: you.
0: All right. You got the Music That Killed Disco here. 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All right, boss. The other boss man.
2: Hey. What did we play, Bill?
1: Hey, Steve Miller. Let in with Coming by Kitchen. Fleetwood Mac did Dreams. Rolling Stones, one of my favorites. Sympathy with the Devil. AC/DC, Back in Black. And then Brody's buddy, Ted Nugent.
0: Yeah.
1: Fever.
0: I just put one of them bumper stickers on the back of my Prius.
2: On the Prius.
3: Yeah, sorry. Oh, we're running short on time. We
0: won't talk about
3: that.
0: That's another story for another day.
2: Let's go.
0: All right. So what's up next, Bill?
1: You're going to do a Boston album side.
0: No, you're doing a Boston album side.
1: No, I'm sitting here.
0: That's right.
1: Bud Light in Arizona.
0: That's right. It's your show.
3: That makes sense. Here we go. This is More Than a Feeling.
0: Yes.
3: Here you go.
0: Thank you for listening to The Goat.

0: 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Hey, Bill. You there?
1: Yes.
0: All right. We're sliding on the edge of our seats right now.
2: Yeah, we are. Jeremy's telling stories.
0: I got a lot of stories, man.
2: I got a story. Yeah. It's all about stories.
3: And we're on the radio to listen to them. Animal stories.
2: Yeah, it's 6:30. Stories, right? You know what stories.
3: Hey, everyone's got stories.
0: Mojo's still here. We got the Friends of Clear Creek. What's going on, Bill?
1: Hey, so if we did a Boston album side there, we started with More Than a Feeling, Peace of Mind. Hey, did I remind you we played Boston?
0: Yeah.
1: Four Place Last Long Time, rock and roll band. Smoking. Hey, did I tell you we did some Boston?
2: Not Chicago.
0: Aren't you going to see them? Aren't you going to be at their concert soon?
2: No, he's going to do Sticks. No.
3: Sticks in Chicago.
1: Sticks.
3: How dare
1: Chicago.
3: You say
0: oh,
3: Boston.
0: Chicago. Okay, never mind. That's the other side of the world.
2: Tuesday, Sticks.
3: Live.
1: It's in a ride. Something more about you. And then we did one more Boston song. Imagine that. Let me take you out to the home tonight.
3: Amen.
2: Yeah. We always love that story. Okay, on with the show.
0: What are we doing next?
2: You got some PSAs?
1: I got a shout out when you're done with that.
2: All right.
0: Well, I got Bojo's Pizza, the home of the famous mountain pie, the true Colorado-style pizza, located at 1517 Minor Street, Idaho Springs. 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
2: As we roll.
0: All right.
2: Yep.
0: Here we go.
1: So, just real briefly, Wednesday night, Thursday morning, whatever, lost a friend from up Fall River Road. Died in his hot tub. 62 years old.
2: In his hot tub?
1: Here's to you, Kevin Buckley. Rest in peace.
0: Amen.
2: Amen.
3: 62 years old. Let's rock it.
2: That's how
3: Here we go.
2: I'm 62.

0: your rest. I want you lay your head upon your Savior's breast. I love you, Jesus, love you the best, and I bet you couldn't ask.
1: Hey, you got the music to kill disco.
2: Did you get that, Brat?
1: We're having a party here in the studio tonight.
2: Dude, that Brat was big, bro.
1: Hey,
2: did that happen?
1: Yeah, it did.
2: Buddy, good dog, man. Thank you for killing that thing.
3: Bill, you there?
4: Yeah.
3: Catching all this.
2: Damn, there's a yes. Cat up in there.
1: Hey, I think disco's dead by now. Jesus.
3: I think we really killed it that time. All right, Bill, what did we play?
4: Hey, get some Bob Seger there.
3: Did we?
4: Fire down below and Beautiful Loser.
3: Yeah, we love Bob Seger, don't we, Bill?
2: Epic.
4: Oh, yeah.
3: Weren't we at the one of the last shows?
2: Oh, yeah. You
3: ever,
2: guys went and saw him in
3: ever,
2: Denver, didn't you? Both go to see Seeger?
3: And then we had it wait a year and a half.
2: Yeah, because it canceled.
4: Because of back surgery.
2: Right.
3: Yeah.
2: I remember when you guys were talking about it, and then that happened, and then saying, oh, we got to wait, and then got excited to go see it.
3: Holy.
2: Yeah, what experience, man.
3: It was a story, too.
2: Yeah?
3: Yeah.
2: Wow. I can't wait to hear it.
3: Lasted a year and a half.
1: I'm going to have to step in here and just say, I want to pay respect to Dolly Parton. Just passed away.
2: Thank you.
3: Yeah.
1: And you know what? Frank Beard from ZZ Top just passed away as well. And I haven't said anything about that either. And I'm a drummer, and I love singing. And I just want to let you know that those two people right there kind of paved the way for a lot of us to be able to do what we do.
2: Amen.
1: And
2: influence.
1: Geez, I'm not even going to... I can't express the amount of...
2: We're not worthy.
1: We're not worthy, yeah. Thank you. Exactly. We definitely all aren't. And you know what? This has been a fun show, a good show. Thank you so much, Bill, for being there
4: and
1: to continue putting this on.
2: How many years is this now, Bill, on the radio, all the way back those years?
4: 26, something like that.
2: Damn, son.
1: Yep. And everybody just remember that.
3: Disco.
1: Sucks.
3: Yeah, there you
1: yeah.
3: go.
1: Bobby just came in. Here we go, everybody. It's Chandra. You got Strange Notes.
3: All right.
1: Coming
3: Stay
1: up.
3: Stay tuned. 2 weeks from now, we'll be back.
4: Okay, night, guys.
1: Good night.
2: Tailgate.
1: Good night.
2: See ya, buddy.
4: Uh-huh.

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Then we had Count 5 with Psychotic Reaction, Plastic Land with Color Appreciation, Alien Nose Job with Television Sets, Kate Bush with Cloud Busting, VOCs with the song Stinking Clouds, Kirk and the Jerks with To Be a Hero, Teen Beats with It'll Soon Be the Weekend, and I started tonight off with Tim Curry, I Do the Rock. So, Jen, if you're just now tuning in, this is the Strange Notes Radio Show, and I'm just playing a bunch of punk and power pop and some other stuff, along with, I have a couple Tim Curry jams and a few Dolly Parton covers in here, some punk covers. And all right, well, let me read some ads now that I'm thinking about it. And opening up this booklet, I've been doing these ads for years, and I for some reason don't have them memorized by heart. 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Okay. So this next song is by The Dish Rags. It's called I Don't Love You.

You get someone special to do that, and you have a real hairdresser, and you just do it yourself. And... Oh, it must take hours of labor. But then you got a lot of free time.

0: 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For that one was the Mystery Lights with Someone Else Is in Control. Then we had the White Stripes doing a Dolly Parton song, Jolene, which is one of the most covered songs ever, apparently, from what I read recently. Maybe it's true, maybe not. Who knows? Social media says all kinds of things. Panther Man with 20th Century Man. And we had another Tim Curry song, Paradise Garage. Fastbacks with Wrong, Wrong, Wrong. Merry Monday with Pop Gun. And I started that 30-minute block with Dish Rags, I Don't Love You. So, yeah, if you're just now tuning in, this is the Strange Oats Radio Show. And I'm just playing a bunch of random stuff. I have a couple Tim Curry and Dolly Parton songs tonight, too, to kind of celebrate their lives. Yeah. So let's do some Rocky Horror. This is Sweet Transvestite.
1: How'd you do, I? 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He's just a little brought down because when you knocked, he thought you were the candy man.

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1: Right.
0: We'll just say where we are, then go back to the car. 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
1: Bite.
0: I could show you my favorite obsession. 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

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So I'll remove the cause. But not the symptom.

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Then we had Hitman with Gone Forever, Me First and the Gimme Gimmies with a Dolly Parton cover, I Will Always Love You, White Fence with Easy Rider, Wild Ivy with the song Deep Sea Diver, had Drab Majesty with Unknown to the Eye, Charles Magira with a Joy Division cover, Heart and Soul, Sort Soul with Boy Girl, and I started that 30-minute block with some Rocky Horror Picture Show, Tim Curry singing Sweet Transvestite from Transsexual Transylvania. So, R.I.P. Tim Curry and Dolly Parton. It was 911 for me. All right, so I'm going to read a couple ads before we get going. Tommy Knocker Brewery and Pub. 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And Rick Posner. Rick is a retired public school teacher and college professor. He hosts the Comfort Table monthly here on K-Goat. All right. So I have about 30 more minutes left, and this is a band called Incomplete Monday. This song is called Chance of a Lifetime. Here we go.

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Then we had the New Eves with Highway Man, Duncan McKnight with The Witch on a street called Love Street. Duncan is actually a good friend of mine for years and years. So I had to play him tonight because that was a really good song. Dark Carnival with Selvira, MX80 Sound with Why Are We Here, and I started that 30-minute block with Incomplete Monday with the song A Chance of a Lifetime. So, yeah, that is the end of my show tonight. I'm just going to end with one more song while I'm closing out. So I'll be back next week, same time, same place, 8 to 10 p.m. here on KYGT. Here's another Dolly Parton cover, and it's another cover of Jolene. This is my favorite cover of Jolene anyway. So this is a Strawberry Switchblade. Good night. Bye.

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0: Well, good morning out there in Radio Land. It's good to see all of you. There it is.
1: Try that again. See,
0: I don't know why I said that. And Gary, it's good to see. It is good to see all of you, folks. This is your host, Dr. Bob, here with your co-hosts, Gary J. and Dee Dee. How exciting is that?
1: It's very exciting. And lest we forget, Goatheads, you need to know you're listening to KYGTLPFM here in Idaho Springs at 102.7, 103.9. On the airwaves. Thank you for tuning in this morning. It's our special reunion show.
2: And we are streaming worldwide on the web at the 3Ws.clearcreekradio.com. It's our pleasure to be with you this morning.
0: Yeah, what a
1: full
0: treat.
1: Full strength, yeah.
2: This is the first time we've ever done a show together.
0: I think it is.
2: Yeah. This is my 20th year as a DJ. Keiko and Doc and Gary, you've been longer than me.
0: Right?
2: 26
0: now.
2: Years? Yeah.
1: Since day one, yeah.
2: So very cool.
1: So
0: yeah,
1: when
0: it started, we had Gary and I had the second show broadcast. Greg had the first, and we had the second.
2: Right.
1: That's right. We did a bluegrass show for quite a while, just a straight ahead bluegrass show. Bob got a little tired with it and started bringing in like truck driving music and other things. So the gloves were off. Anything goes.
0: Yeah.
2: All right.
0: We learned to cover a lot of territory, I can tell you that.
1: That's right. Well, we thought it was fitting. We updated the protocol here for the station with this whole issue. And now we can have more than one person in the studio at a time. So we thought, how fitting to celebrate our return with all three of us together here.
0: Yeah. Well, we're going to have some fun playing some music for you today, folks. We've got a few things in here and a few surprises and a sad tale or two. But let's get it all kicked off. I believe you handed me a disc to play here, Gary. You want to say anything about that before we welcome our music listeners to so much music, so little time again?
1: This just goes to how we've all been dealing with this, and maybe this will bring us out of it.
0: Gotcha. Welcome aboard, folks. Enjoy the ride.

0: Well, isn't that just kind of a good old summer, springtime kind of feeling song there, isn't it? You know,
1: certainly.
0: I have good news, folks. You guys would be the first to know that yesterday I tested positive for spring fever, so I'm feeling pretty good.
2: Very good.
1: Good for you.
0: That was Chuck Pyle, Keeping Time by the River. I'm going to send that out to Chris Bradley. She does a nice job singing and playing that song.
2: Okay.
1: Yes.
2: All right.
1: All right. Good stuff. And a little bit of Chris Isaak before that with that Wicked Game thing, you know, just a good tune. Love that guitar work in there.
0: Isn't that great?
1: Yeah.
0: And started off with James McMurtry going way back. Title track to his record, Too Long in the Wasteland. And I agree with him. It's time to time to get out again.
1: That is for sure. Well, folks, we're down here getting all three of us together and getting organized here. And, you know, I want to let Dee Dee take over for a little bit here because she's put some effort into thinking about some of the history of KGO radio and public radio and all that. And I'm just going to let her tell you a little bit about what she thinks and some of the music that she's got to share related to that. Thanks for tuning us in today, folks. And you got all three. You got Bob, Gary, and Dee Dee, all three today.
2: All right. And since I'm here with my DJ buddies and wonderful K-Goat, I just got together some music about the radio. So we're going to play a few songs about that, and then I will explain a little bit about a little more of my theme a little later. But we're going to kick it off with Joni Mitchell, Radio.
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0: Okay. Explain yourself, Dee Dee.
1: Okay, so what we just heard was from Van Morrison, Wavelength. That's a great tune. We heard a radio song by R.E.M., and we started out that set with Joni Mitchell, You Turn Me On, I'm a Radio.

0: Yeah.
1: Okay.
0: You bet.
1: All right. That was Caravan by Van Morrison. Before that, we heard from Sam Cooke, What a Wonderful World, and we heard from John Cougar, Ain't Even Done with the Night. And the reason I played those songs, because there's a radio reference in each one. Ain't Even Done with the Night, I referred to listening to Sam Cooke on the radio, so I played Sam Cooke. And then Caravan, interesting. Van Morrison wrote Caravan. It was recorded in 1969, and he was living in upstate New York near Woodstock, and he must have been listening to WNEW-FM, which we listen to all the time growing up in New Jersey. And there's a reference in that song to Scotso. Scotso was a DJ on WNEW, Scott Muni. So, and I asked my friend Maureen, who's a publicist in the music business, and she didn't know the answer, and eventually I Googled it, and I found out that that was the Scotso. Anyway, like I said, we listened to, first we started out listening to WABC, which was AM, Cousin Brucey, you know, in the morning. Herb Oscar Anderson used to get on there and sing every morning, and he would sing Sea of Heartbreak.
0: Oh, my gosh.
1: Which Bruce Springsteen does a great version of that with Roseanne Cash. But anyway, he'd sing that, and then Cousin Brucey, and then FM radio came on the scene, and oh my God, it was late 60s. It was like a revolution.
0: Big difference, didn't
1: big it? Difference. It was considered progressive radio back then. So WNEW was the a leader in progressive radio. Okay, so we would listen, everybody in New York, New Jersey, Pennsylvania, Connecticut would listen to it. So anyway, so here's the story. So I came home from college. I commuted to college. It was Newark State then, now known as Kane University. Lived with my dad and my sisters. So I come home one afternoon, and I walk in the house, and as usual, turn on WNEW, and Scott Muni's on there. And he's talking about his friend who just lost his wife. She died from cancer. And he played this song, and as the song started, our kitchen door had no screen. It was just a wooden door. The door flew open, the wind and papers were flying everywhere, and then we went into the song. Here's the song, and I'll tell you the name of it after it's done.

0: Okay, and that was Last Time I Saw Her by Gordon Lightfoot. It's a little over-orchestrated with the strings. But
1: lots of strings.
0: It's still a beautiful song, and I can't tell you how moving that was when I came home and turned on the radio, and that was on, and the wind blew my door open. Oh, my God, it was a moment.
1: Yeah.
0: And back then, you know, they didn't do that kind of thing very often, a personal tribute on WNEW, New York City. And he did it because his friend's wife died of cancer. And my dear friend Maureen, she went on in the music business, and she was a publicist for Capitol Records. And she just gave me a little bit of history here on Dennis Elsis. He was another DJ, and he's getting ready to celebrate his 50th year in radio on WNEW. And she tells me they're going to do a little, some kind of tribute for him or something.
1: But right now, in no particular order or for no particular reason, from Fred's Favorite Cuts, 2009, Part 3. This is the Indigo Girls. Freddie, we miss you, buddy. Rest in peace. You're the best. You're the best.

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He goes to the corner, takes a rifle from the peg, and he stabbed the other soldier with a splinter from his leg. He stabbed the other soldier with a splinter from his leg.

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This is... 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And I want to sing this song to you and let you hear what it sounds like. It started off like this. The

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We would like to thank Main Street Restaurant for sponsoring K-Goat. Main Street Restaurant, open daily from 7 to 2:30, Monday through Friday, and until 3 on weekends. 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And find them on Facebook. 303-567-2788.

That was the Youngbloods from the Get Together Elephant Mountain 2-for album. We heard Grizzly Bear, written by Jerry Corbett, Get Together, written by Chester Powers, and then Darkness, Darkness, Sunlight, and Quicksand, all three of which were written by Jesse Colin Young.

Well, that was a Beatles set with Ringo. We heard Octopus's Garden and Don't Pass Me By, both of which were actually written by Ringo. And then Honey Don't, Matchbox, and Boys, performed by Ringo. This is Clear Creek Radio, the GOAT, in Idaho Springs, Colorado.

That was a set by Duke Ellington. We heard Sophisticated Lady, Without a Song, Kinda Dukish, Ball in the Blues, and Janet.

0: In that set, we heard five songs performed by Fabian. All five of these songs were written by Doc Pomus and Mort Schumann. We heard Tiger, I'm a Man, Hound Dog Man, String Along, and Turn Me Loose. These were all singles from 1959 or 1960. 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

right, this is called Dust from Global Journey, Chill Out. And we just did Mission San Miguel, that was Wind Machine.

0: certainly was in the right.
1: Yes, I certainly was in the right. Okay, it's the pink age, and that was the pink part of it right there, Pink Floyd. And then the age part is new age. If you ever wondered, that's why I call it the show, Pink Age.

All right, now, another tune coming up, brand new from Sensitive Chaos, but it's my favorite title. Badass Nairobi Land Rover. Now, that's a good tune for a song, and here it is.

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widows and humans and pits and demons. 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And have the milking of treasuries, the minimizing of importance and the multiplying of vermin. The vermin I will multiply and I'll take on the naming of misers. I will nap up covers and I'll have the narrating of contradictions. Contradictions I will narrate, and I will have the naturalizing of criminals. The identifying of vats and plaintiffs and the non-fussing of deities.

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1: Anywhere in the World,
0: part two of So Much Music, So Little Time with the old Doc and Jorgie here this morning.
1: Yeah, we're having fun spinning discs for you here, that's for sure. I'll tell you what, we've had a lot of different groups we turn each other on to, and I think this might be one you turn me on to. This is Donna the Buffalo, and they have a really fun sound. And let's kick off this set here with a nice tune and see where we go from there. Thanks for dialing in to Clear Creek Radio today, folks. We're sure glad to have you with us on So Much Music, So Little Time.

0: Well, isn't that fun? That's the Waybacks with Turkey Stalemate.
1: Turkey Stalemate.
0: Turkish. Oh, Stalemate. Yes, I can't talk today.
1: Gotcha. All right, cool. I played a tune from Jeremy Toback in front of that, You Make Me Feel, and that's from our buddy Fred Flaren's collection of music that he shared with both Bob and I.
0: There you go.
1: Some of his favorite tunes there. So we're still going to honor old Fred here.
0: You bet. Take tunes that he's collected and share them with you.
1: Yeah.
0: Okay, we kicked it off with Dawn of the Buffalo. A nice track there called No Place Like the Right Time.
1: That's right. Well, if you just tuned in, you're listening to So Much Music, So Little Time with Bob and Gary here this morning. Thank you for sticking around this wonderful pre-4th of July day. We're in the holiday weekend here, and we're also in a big monsoon pattern. Boy, is it lush outside.
0: Yeah,
1: my big old historic maple tree has never looked so full and happy, and the squirrels who reside in it are just doing backflips. It's their jungle gym. Yeah, they're loving it.
0: No doubt.
1: High summer.
0: Well, it really is. Well, let's just take a second here.
1: Continuing on with, I think it's kind of a summer song. This is Greg Brown from probably the first record of his I bought, going way back. His pre-croaking like a frog days.
0: His
1: latest stuff. It's like, Arr. Anyways, this is a great tune by Greg Brown, If I Had Known.

0: That's right. That was Ricky Skaggs and his group Kentucky Thunder, along with the Chieftains, doing Cindy.
1: Nice. Yeah, That's really good stuff.
0: Yeah, it's a great compilation of people doing songs with the Chieftains as your backup band.
1: Yeah, they
0: not a bad gig, right?
1: Boy, they got records with everybody, haven't they?
0: Yeah, they do.
1: They do a lot of stuff with people, but that's a very cool.
0: Well, that came out of your Ruby, so we got
1: Cindy and Ruby in there. And by suggestion from my friend Paul, the Carolina Chocolate Drops featuring featuring Rhiannon Giddens. What an amazing vocalist she is, and a truly gifted person, and not as well known as she should be, but we're doing our part here at KGO to change that.
0: Got that right.
1: Yeah, that's just such a wonderful group. A little open back banjo ring in there while she was doing that cool vocal.
0: And we start with Greg Brown once again, Red House Record artist, and doing If I Had Known. So
1: cool.
0: We're caught up there now.
1: We are caught up, and I'd like to just toss this out for all of your consideration and throw a little bit of a bombshell out here for you. This is cool. You heard it here first. Gary and I have been scheming, dreaming, along with Phyllis and Greg and Mark and the rest of the K-Goat board, and we have cooked up our reissue of the 25th year anniversary party. It's year 26 now, isn't it? Do your math.
0: Right.
1: But here's the date. Here's the deal. Cut to the chase. August 28th, K-Goat is going to have a 26th birthday anniversary party right down here at the K-Goat studio. We're going to block off the street and have a little food out there, maybe have a little glass of beer or two. And then inside the United Center, we are going to have a series of concerts that last all day. And it's going to start about noon with Tommy Ventura, our good friend who moved up to the first Wyoming, and then now he's back in the Fort Collins area, and friend of K-Goat coming back.
0: Oh,
1: and
0: yeah.
1: Then about 1:15 or 1:30, we're going to have Muckluck, and you probably haven't heard of Muckluck, but they are a Fort Collins band that features Ben Merkel, Greg Merkel's son, and they're quite good. They're amazing, so they're going to fill in that in the front part of the afternoon. And then about 3, we're going to have the band Side Pony, and maybe I can get to a track from them and play some for you, too. This is a find by another friend of mine here in town that we were able to get worked into. And then here's the big deal. At 5 o'clock, we're going to have Dakota Blonde. We have that all confirmed now that with Mary Huckins, that Dakota Blonde is going to be back here at the United Center for part of the K-Goat 25th anniversary celebration. So there, I've talked a lot, but we got 4 acts on August 28th. Go ahead and mark your calendar.
0: That sort of comes full circle, because Dakota Blonde was our official first concert we put in once we started having those shows here at the United Center.
1: Right.
0: And they were standing against the back wall. It was wonderful.
1: First show we had, and they were packed. I'm not sure we ever got that many in again.
0: That's right.
1: But Dakota Blonde has been a huge friend of K-Goat. Mary's brought many people in here with her to play, and been really good about sharing her talent and her music in here. So anyway, let's just kind of kick off this set with a little bit of Dakota Blonde from their live album. And you folks, mark your calendars for the return of some concerts at the United Center.

0: Yeah, that's very good. That's a side pony. We actually managed to play three songs from the Three Artists We're Having at our
1: Kago,
0: festival on August 28th.
1: Yeah. Here's some Heldon Wofford.

0: right, as we ride that mystery train out of here.
1: Mystery train is riding out of here, Gary. It's been fun coming down and joining you to play some, spin some discs with you, as they say, and play some music. You know how much you and I enjoy doing that with each other.
0: Yeah, that's Dwight Yoakam, and I played some Heldon Wofford in there, and Bob played
1: some Mamoose.
0: Oh, yeah. Okay. Gotcha. I know them. All right. Thanks for listening. We'll see you next week.
1: Somebody thanks for hanging in there, folks.
0: Yeah.
1: Keep your dial tuned to K-Goat.
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smiling. 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She says, hey, babe, take a walk on the wild side. 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

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And the colored girls say...

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0: was a mess. 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
0: Somebody help.

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He used to come home hot and dirty. 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He used to come home hot and dirty. 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

0: Whoop, there it is. Mighty Fine.
1: There it is. Yeah, it's kind of a long groove there. That was the Black Lilies from their record, Hard to Please. We heard a track called Bound to Roam there.
0: All right. Very cool. A little bit of Sam Baker in front of that, from that great album, Cotton, with the title track, of course, and a little bit of Dixie. Always good to hear from Sam Baker. Had to follow your Dylan with something good.
1: Mr. Dylan there. World Gone Wrong.
0: Yeah, oh, yeah. He's still something.
1: Everything's gone wrong. Don't you know?
0: Much of it, anyway.
1: Except, however.
0: However, there are exceptions.
1: Yes, Mount Medicinals is a family-owned recreational dispensary and has been since 2009. They're getting on there, aren't they?
0: I know. It's hard to believe.
1: Yeah. They're
0: almost
1: down there
0: years.
1: In the Safeway campus there at 2313 Colorado Boulevard. And they're open daily from 8 a.m. till 8 p.m. and until 9 p.m. on the weekends. So, we sure thank them for their continuing support. Give them a call if you got any questions, 303-567-0420.
0: All right.
1: Mountain Medicinals, thank you, folks, for your underwriting so much, so little.
0: Yes, they've been a sponsor since the day their doors were open. Very good deal. All right. Well, let's just kind of keep some music going, folks. It's good to always play some stuff for you, and we just like to say thanks to all of you for supporting all of our sponsors and for tuning in and just keeping KGO alive. You know that's important. Community public radio is a very important part of any vital community, and we have a vital one here. We have a series of vital ones strung up and down the valley, don't we? We've got a whole bunch of little towns that all work together. Anyway, thanks for tuning in to KGO. It
1: takes a village.
0: Yeah. They work together except when they don't. But we're just happy to keep playing music for you. And I'm going to shut up and play some of the Little Smokies. These guys are awesome.

So it takes a boy to live, takes a man to pretend he was there. So then we grew a little and knew a lot.

that she had to travel to, and we slow danced along faster too. And I made her laugh, I made her pass, I showed her my half-dollar ring. She said, that's pretty cool. A classy girl, don't kiss in bars, you fool.

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This portion of Montage Monday is brought to you by Clear Creek Democrats. 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

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This portion of Montage Monday is brought to you by the Clear Creek Democrats. The Clear Creek Democrats are a dynamic group of individuals that work together with like-minded goals. You can find out more about them at clearcreekdems.org. Hey, on Saturday, September 26th, from 10 a.m. to 2 p.m., there's going to be the Clear Creek County Senior Wellness Event. There's some comprehensive health services for you. There's going to be medical services, including blood pressure checks, blood sugar checks, weight checks, oxygen level checks, comprehensive hearing exams, dental exams, vision exams, one-on-one consultations where you talk with a doctor. You can also talk with a mental health professional, and there's going to be physical therapy and yoga exercises. Space is limited, so you can call Tina Viewig at 720-463-2227. Transportation is also available if needed. It is sponsored by the Idaho Springs Lions Club, Volunteers of America, Project Support, CHAT, Rotary Club of Clear Creek, Clear Creek Recreational Center, City of Idaho Springs, and Clear Creek County Public Health. It's going to be held at the Clear Creek Rec Center at 9812 Street. Okay, we just heard from Creedence Clearwater Revival from Green River CD with Born on the Bayou. Elvis Costello gave us Beyond Belief from Imperial Bedroom. English Beat with Best Friend. And then we had Bad Time from Grand Funk Railroad from All the Girls in the World Beware. And a little double shot of Dave Matthews before that with Kit Kat Jam and Where Are You Going? And that comes off of his Busted Stuff CD. And we started that set off with our artist of the day today, which is Alice in Chains. And that song was Dirt. And that's the title track from that CD. We're going to go ahead and get into another song by Alice in Chains. This comes off of... This song is called Nutshell.

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Val Hyderson, experienced professional musician, is the teacher. Learn to play, read, and write music and perform. You can call or text him at 303-907-8020 for any inquiries. We just heard from the Turtles, and that song is called Eve of Destruction. Before that, we had Kings of Leon with Crawl from Only by the Night. Static X with Cold. Red Hot Chili Peppers with Brandon's Death Song from I'm In You. A little double shot of Alice Cooper with Teenage Lament from Muscle of Love. Teenage Lament 74 from Muscle of Love. And Be My Lover from Killer. And then we started that set off with Alice in Chains with Nutshell from Jar of Flies. We're going to go ahead and get into another song by Alice in Chains. This is the title track to Black Gives Way to Blue.

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And then we started that set off with Alice in Chains. I thought it was going to be Black Gives Away to Blue, but it ends up being All Secrets Are Known. We're going to go ahead and get into another song by Alice in Chains. This song is called Over Now, and it comes from their self-titled CD.

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We just heard from Christian Rocker's Audio Adrenaline, and that was You Still Amaze Me from their Lift CD. Before that, we had Daughtry with You Don't Belong. A double shot of Yes with Aim High, Shoot Low from Big Generator. Wondrous Stories from Going for the One. And we started that set off with Alice in Chains with It's Over Now from their self-titled CD. We're going to go ahead and play one more song by Alice in Chains and then get into our feature CD, our feature album of the day today. So here, this one is Alice in Chains, Sea of Sorrow.

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ENBColorado.com is how you can reach them on the web. Also, the Clear Creek Current is sponsoring this hour, and they're your source for local news in Clear Creek County since 1973, reporting local history as it happens. 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Okay, we just heard that was Alice in Chains from their facelift CD with Sea of Sorrow. We're going to go ahead and get into our feature album of the day, and that is Grand Funk's Railroad's Good Singing, Good Playing. This is a really good CD. We're going to go ahead and play it in its entirety, and then at the bottom of the hour, we'll pause at a convenient spot to do another station identification and some sponsors. So here it goes. Grand Funk Railroad, Good Singing, Good Playing.

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afternoon, ladies and gentlemen. Please fasten your seatbelts. We are nearing Jamaica, one of the beguiling isles born of Earth's torments. Hoonanoonoos Airlines is pleased to announce our new rubberneck helper evening tour of the White River. Your pulse will thrive at the pervasive beat as you while away the night to calypso music played with torches. Yes, here is the third world. Nap on a palm leaf and receive a complimentary electrifying log cut and free douse of Tia Maria. Don't be alarmed if you feel a little turbulence during touchdown. It's merely Rastaman vibrations.

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We just finished with our album, feature album of the day, and that was Good Singing, Good Playing by Grand Funk Railroad. It started out with Just Couldn't Wait. Can You Do It? Pass It On. Don't Let Them Take Your Gun. Miss My Baby. Big Buns. Out to Get You. Crossfire, 1976. Release Your Love. Going for the Pastor. And Rubberneck. Okay, this portion of Montage Monday is sponsored by Main Street Restaurant. They're open daily from 7 to 2:30, Monday through Friday, and until 3 o'clock on weekends, serving breakfast and lunch in the heart of historic downtown Idaho Springs at 1518 Minor Street. You can call them at 303-567-2788 or find them on Facebook. We're going to go ahead and get into another song by our artist, and that is Alice in Chains. And this time it is going to be Black Gives Way to Blue.